your body. But we don't have to rush the affair. So you say you wanna taste my wine? Not yet.

sisters and brothers, we met here on some serious business. 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And the thing I want to know is who's been doing it. It's a shame. It's a shame. It's a shame. The thing I want to know is what bit me on my, I mean who bit me on my back?

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And give us our trespasses, we forgive those trespasses.

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Hello, off the horn.

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There won't be nobody to turn me out. I'm gonna do it, fall and chat with the sun. I'm gonna tell him about the world where I come from. I'm gonna look up David in the heat of the day. I'm gonna tune up my harp again.

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0: I'll say them
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0: free, oh, oh,
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0: Well, I remember the day, I remember it well. 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When I looked the devil in the eyes, I said, look at here, devil, pass me by. 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Well, you can talk about me just much as you please. I'm going to talk about you down on my knees. Tell me God called Moses on the mountain top. Guess he stamped the laws in Moses' heart. Guess he's up on the mountain Jehovah spoke. Tell me out of his mouth came fire.

C-train, this train. This train is a clean train, this train. This train is a clean train, everybody ride it in Jesus' name. This train's a clean train, this train. This train have left the station.

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This train is a flea train. This train. She travels straight to the uppermost. This train. 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This train. 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Nothing can ride her but the blood washed hose, because this train is a clean.

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This train don't fool no liars, this train. 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

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It's a shame. 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

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Arguing since this morning about the same damn useless thing, wondering what tomorrow is gonna bring. Now you say the general's courier ain't no liar, the Yanks are on a ridge with long clear fields of fire. George Pickett aims to make his name, written bright red in our blood, and your head.

together since June of 61. And every time a scrape is coming, you say we ought to run. I never seen a man that fights so brave, so

1956, Salzburg, January 27th, Wolfgang Amadeus is born. 1761, at the age of 5, Amadeus begins composing. 1773, he writes his first piano concerto. 1782, Wolfgang Amadeus Mozart marries Constance Weber. 1784, Wolfgang Amadeus Mozart becomes a Freemason. 1791, Mozart composes the